Such a cool sound of that song. Corey Kent, Cole Wetzel doing Rocky Mountain Low right here at KUZZ. Bakersfield's best country. Love this girl's voice. Megan Maroney, simply entitled Medicine.

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0: Take a little of this and add a little of this. You've got the summer of 60. It's a celebration of KUZZ 60th.
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He's behind the mic. It's B-Dub on Bakersfield's Best Country, KUZZ.

We call it the Summer of 60 because we're celebrating KUZZ 60th. 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

Somewhere along the line, we decided that one of our favorite superheroes was going to come from an eight-legged arachnid. And he appeared on this day for the very first time. You probably know who I'm talking about, but do you know what year? Hang on, I'll tell you, plus other things that went down on this day in history coming up in two songs. Later.

You know, I brought this up last hour, and I'm still looking for your phone call. What was your favorite game to play outside as a kid? Call and share your thoughts. 866-607-8383.

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1: Well, Granger, remember we were talking about Bailey Zimmerman and how he's got like an arrest warrant out? He has made a statement. I'll tell you what he said coming up in your Nashville news next.

day, Potts Farm was a place to go. Load a truck up, hit the dirt road. Jump the barbed wire, spread the word. Light the bonfire and call the girls. King and the Can and the Marlboro Man. Jack and Jim were a few good men. Where you learn how to kiss and cuss and fight too. Better watch out for the boys in blue. And all this small town, he said, she said. 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Watch your mouth. Before I have to knock that loud mouth out. I'm tired of talking, man. Y'all ain't listening. Them old

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0: Happy Tuesday. Let's go. I know it's a short week for a lot of us, and we're going to get hot dogs at the end of the week and some fireworks. Happy 250th birthday, America.
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the station that still knows all the words to Dust on the Bottle. 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

0: KUZZ, Brent and Ness in the morning, 540. Coming up, how much ice cream Americans eat every week?
1: Or is it just Brent?
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0: 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Coming up at 7:30, $1,000 minute.
1: Yes, you answer 10 questions in 1 minute. You're getting $1,000 in your pocket.
0: Adam Bailey did it less than a week ago. We'll see if you can do it coming up on

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0: 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It is 7:30, and that means it is time for $1,000 Minute.
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Got a nice deal on a great place there. Love it. Here's Zach Top now.

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0: Part of our class of 2026, Alexandra Kay, straight to the heart. Beautiful voice. I just love to hear her sing. Man, oh man. That is good stuff, as they say. All right, so you got 4th of July coming up. Ooh, before we get too much farther afield here, I want to tell you what we have setting the table for you, as it were. Today, some winning coming up this next hour, as a matter of fact, not too far off. We're going to flip it around. We're going to do it a little bit different order than we did yesterday. So I'm going to have your $50 Barrel House Brewing gift card for you this next hour. And you might want to brush up on your country songs about drinking, okay? I'm just saying. And then we'll get you qualified for Red, White, and Q as the afternoon goes on. Speaking of which, I've got a chance for you in the afternoons all this week. And then, of course, Brent and Ness have a chance for you all this week in the morning time to win the grand prize in Red, White, and Q. We're talking about a Traeger pellet grill, which is sitting right in front of me, just waiting for you to pick it up. Old Dominion concert tickets for Mid-State and a $100 gift card for all the meat you want to grill there, courtesy of Carnicería La Careta. Now, Red, White, and Q, how do you get into it? Like I say, listen for your chance in mornings and afternoons, or you can swing by KUZZ.com and do it that way. Just register. Of course, the beautiful Traeger is provided by a very cool bunch of folks. I have been over there. I have enjoyed seeing what they've got on the lot, and the service is second to none. Royal Coach RV. Also, our friends at Carnicería La Careta, which, by the way, when you do qualify with Brent and Ness and or me, you get to pick up a $25 gift card just for qualifying. So it's very cool. Red, White, and Q for the 4th of July and America's birthday coming up.
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0: 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Carbon copy today and tomorrow, about 93, 94 for the day's high and about 66 overnight. With the breeze, that's kind of nice. You can at least pop a window still. 89 outside right now as we kick off another hour of Bakersfield's best country right here at KUZZ with Chris Young on the radio.

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A few more hours and we got July on our hands, my friend. There's Michael Ray.

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